the gallant South, the bulging eyes and the twisted mouth sent up.

another kind of love? Or wear my liver mask for you? If you want a partner, take my hand. Or if you wanna strike me down in anger, here I stand. I'm your man. 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